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0: A big parade is so inspiring. Oh, I'm glad I'm not an Oscar Mayer wiener. That is what I never want to be. Cause if I were an Oscar Mayer wiener, there would soon be nothing left of me.
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1: And good evening, your Pure Oldies live Doppler forecast. Mostly clear this evening, lows 70. A slight chance of thunderstorms at 20%, highs of 93 tomorrow. Tomorrow night, partly cloudy, then a 30% chance of thunderstorms, lows of 69. For more on your weather, log online to PureOldiesSpencer.com.
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1: Snap, what a happy sound. 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Snap, crackle, pop, Rice Krispies. I say it's crackle, the crispy sound. You gotta have crackle or the clock's not wound. 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Snap, crackle, pop, Rice Krispies. I insist that pop's the sound. The best is missed unless pop's around. You can't stop hopping when the cereal's popping. 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Snap, crackle, pop, Rice Krispies. Let's go for Kellogg's Rice Krispies. Snap, it's crackle, what a happy sound. You gotta have crackle, the sound not found. You can't stop hopping when the cereal's popping. Snap, crackle, pop, makes the world go round.
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1: Good evening, your Pure Oldies live Doppler forecast. Mostly clear this evening, lows 70. A slight chance of thunderstorms at 20%, highs of 93 tomorrow. Tomorrow night, partly cloudy, then a 30% chance of thunderstorms at lows of 69. For more on your weather, log online to PureOldiesSpencer.com.
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1: Good evening, your Pure Oldies live Doppler forecast. Mostly clear this evening, lows 70. A slight chance of thunderstorms at 20%, highs of 93 tomorrow. Tomorrow night, partly cloudy, then a 30% chance of thunderstorms at lows of 69. For more on your weather, log online to PureOldiesSpencer.com.
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1: And good evening, your Pure Oldies live Doppler forecast. Mostly clear this evening, lows 70. A slight chance of thunderstorms at 20.

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1: Your Pure Oldies live Doppler forecast for your Saturday. A slight chance of thunderstorms, highs of 93. This evening, a chance of thunderstorms continue under partly cloudy conditions, lows of 69. Tomorrow, a 40% chance of thunderstorms for your Sunday, highs of 87. For more on your weather, log online to PureOldiesSpencer.com.
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You know, the one you'd sneak up to your bedroom to listen to all those magical hit songs while your parents thought you were sleeping. Good news, you don't have to sneak around anymore. 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
1: Pure Oldies live Doppler forecast for your Saturday. A slight chance of thunderstorms, highs of 93. This evening, a chance of thunderstorms continue under partly cloudy conditions, lows of 69. Tomorrow, a 40% chance of thunderstorms for your Sunday, highs of 87. For more on your weather, log online to PureOldiesSpencer.com.
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1: Your Pure Oldies live Doppler forecast for your Saturday. A slight chance of thunderstorms, highs of 93. This evening, a chance of thunderstorms continue under partly cloudy conditions, lows of 69. Tomorrow, a 40% chance of thunderstorms for your Sunday, highs of 87. For more on your weather, log online to PureOldiesSpencer.com.
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1: Your Pure Oldies live Doppler forecast for your Saturday. A slight chance of thunderstorms, highs of 93. This evening, a chance of thunderstorms continue under partly cloudy conditions, lows of 69. Tomorrow, a 40% chance of thunderstorms for your Sunday, highs of 87. For more on your weather, log online to PureOldiesSpencer.com.
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1: What's that, honey?
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1: Your Pure Oldies live Doppler forecast for your Saturday. A slight chance of thunderstorms, highs of 93. This evening, a chance of thunderstorms continue under partly cloudy conditions, lows of 69. Tomorrow, a 40% chance of thunderstorms for your Sunday, highs of 87. For more on your weather, log online to PureOldiesSpencer.com.
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0: Let's hear Oldie's live Doppler forecast for your Saturday. A slight chance of thunderstorms, highs of 93. This evening, a chance of thunderstorms continue under partly cloudy conditions, lows of 69. Tomorrow, a 40% chance of thunderstorms for your Sunday, highs of 87. For more on your weather, log online to PureOldieSpencer.com.
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1: If you are weather on Pure Oldies today, patchy fog before 9 a.m., otherwise mostly cloudy, then gradually becoming sunny with a high near 91. Tonight, a slight chance of showers and thunderstorms before 1 a.m., then a slight chance of showers and thunderstorms after 3 a.m., increasing clouds with a low around 68. Sunday, 50% chance of showers and thunderstorms mainly after 1 p.m., with a high near 84. And Sunday night, a chance of thunderstorms before 7 p.m., then a chance of showers and thunderstorms after 1 a.m., mostly cloudy, with a low around 65. And for more weather, visit PureOldiesSpencer.com.
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1: Here at the weather on Pure Oldies today, patchy fog before 9 a.m., otherwise mostly cloudy, then gradually becoming sunny with a high near 91. Tonight, a slight chance of showers and thunderstorms before 1 a.m., then a slight chance of showers and thunderstorms after 3 a.m., increasing clouds with a low around 68. Sunday, 50% chance of showers and thunderstorms mainly after 1 p.m., with a high near 84. And Sunday night, a chance of thunderstorms before 7 p.m., then a chance of showers and thunderstorms after 1 a.m., mostly cloudy, with a low around 65. And for more weather, visit PureOldiesSpencer.com.
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1: Here's a check of your weather on Pure Oldies. Today, patchy fog before 9 a.m., otherwise mostly cloudy, then gradually becoming sunny with a high near 91. Tonight, a slight chance of showers and thunderstorms before 1 a.m., then a slight chance of showers and thunderstorms after 3 a.m., increasing clouds with a low around 68. Sunday, 50% chance of showers and thunderstorms mainly after 1 p.m., with a high near 84. And Sunday night, a chance of thunderstorms before 7 p.m., then a chance of showers and thunderstorms after 1 a.m., mostly cloudy, with a low around 65. And for more weather, visit PureOldiesSpencer.com.
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1: Some weather on Pure Oldies today. Patchy fog before 9 a.m. Otherwise, mostly cloudy, then gradually becoming sunny with a high near 91. Tonight, a slight chance of showers and thunderstorms before 1 a.m., then a slight chance of showers and thunderstorms after 3 a.m., increasing clouds with a low around 68. Sunday, 50% chance of showers and thunderstorms mainly after 1 p.m., with a high near 84. And Sunday night, a chance of thunderstorms before 7 p.m., then a chance of showers and thunderstorms after 1 a.m., mostly cloudy, with a low around 65. And for more weather, visit PureOldiesSpencer.com.
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0: What you gonna do on a rainy day? Waiting for the sun to come back? 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
1: Weather on Pure Oldies today, patchy fog before 9 a.m., otherwise mostly cloudy, then gradually becoming sunny with a high near 91. Tonight, a slight chance of showers and thunderstorms before 1 a.m., then a slight chance of showers and thunderstorms after 3 a.m., increasing clouds with a low around 68. Sunday, 50% chance of showers and thunderstorms mainly after 1 p.m., with a high near 84. And Sunday night, a chance of thunderstorms before 7 p.m., then a chance of showers and thunderstorms after 1 a.m., mostly cloudy, with a low around 65. And for more weather, visit PureOldiesSpencer.com.
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Give me a C. Oh, you get the idea. 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
2: Here's a check of your weather on Pure Oldies. Today, patchy fog before 9 a.m., otherwise mostly cloudy, then gradually becoming sunny with a high near 91. Tonight, a slight chance of showers and thunderstorms before 1 a.m., then a slight chance of showers and thunderstorms after 3 a.m., increasing clouds with a low around 68. Sunday, 50% chance of showers and thunderstorms mainly after 1 p.m., with a high near 84. And Sunday night, a chance of thunderstorms before 7 p.m., then a chance of showers and thunderstorms after 1 a.m., mostly cloudy with a low around 65.

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1: Here at the Doppler forecast today, we're looking at a high near 91. Tonight, a slight chance of showers and thunderstorms before 1 a.m., then a slight chance of showers and thunderstorms after 3 a.m., increasing clouds with a low around 68. Sunday, 50% chance of showers and thunderstorms mainly after 1 p.m., mostly cloudy with a high near 84. And Sunday night, a chance of thunderstorms before 7 p.m., then a chance of showers and thunderstorms after 1 a.m., mostly cloudy with a low around 65. And for more weather, visit PureOldieSpencer.com.
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1: We're having trouble guessing what the next song in alphabetical order will be. 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
3: To check if your live Doppler forecast today, we're looking at a high near 91. Tonight, a slight chance of showers and thunderstorms before 1 a.m., then a slight chance of showers and thunderstorms after 3 a.m., increasing clouds with a low around 68. Sunday, 50% chance of showers and thunderstorms mainly after 1 p.m., mostly cloudy with a high near 84. And Sunday night, a chance of thunderstorms before 7 p.m., then a chance of showers and thunderstorms after 1 a.m., mostly cloudy with a low around 65. And for more weather, visit PureOldieSpencer.com.
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2: Doppler forecast today, we're looking at a high near 91. Tonight, a slight chance of showers and thunderstorms before 1 a.m., then a slight chance of showers and thunderstorms after 3 a.m., increasing clouds with a low around 68. Sunday, 50% chance of showers and thunderstorms mainly after 1 p.m., mostly cloudy with a high near 84. And Sunday night, a chance of thunderstorms before 7 p.m., then a chance of showers and thunderstorms after 1 a.m., mostly cloudy with a low around 65. And for more weather, visit PureOldieSpencer.com.
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4: I've heard people say that too much of anything is not good for you, baby. 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
5: Doppler forecast today. We're looking at a high near 91. Tonight, a slight chance of showers and thunderstorms before 1 a.m., then a slight chance of showers and thunderstorms after 3 a.m., increasing clouds with a low around 68. Sunday, 50% chance of showers and thunderstorms mainly after 1 p.m., mostly cloudy with a high near 84. And Sunday night, a chance of thunderstorms before 7 p.m., then a chance of showers and thunderstorms after 1 a.m., mostly cloudy with a low around 65. And for more weather, visit PureOldieSpencer.com.
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4: Doppler forecast today. We're looking at a high near 91. Tonight, a slight chance of showers and thunderstorms before 1 a.m., then a slight chance of showers and thunderstorms after 3 a.m., increasing clouds with a low around 68. Sunday, 50% chance of showers and thunderstorms mainly after 1 p.m., mostly cloudy with a high near 84.

0: 4, and Sunday night, a chance of thunderstorms before 7 p.m., then a chance of showers and thunderstorms after 1 a.m., mostly cloudy, with a low around 65. And for more weather, visit PureOldieSpencer.com.
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4: 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It's a Labor Day to Z weekend. The songs will be in alphabetical order by title. 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

That's right. Nothing does it like 7-Up. Sparkling 7-Up. Fresh, clean, tasting 7-Up. It goes so good when you're taking a break, a 7-Up break. Just one bottle of 7-Up gives you that old energy back. That's why it's a wonderful idea to keep plenty of it around. If you get the big 24-bottle supply, you'll have plenty on hand for thirsty guests. Yep, nothing does it like 7-Up.

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3: Doppler forecast today. We're looking at a high near 91. Tonight, a slight chance of showers and thunderstorms before 1 a.m., then a slight chance of showers and thunderstorms after 3 a.m., increasing clouds with a low around 68. Sunday, 50% chance of showers and thunderstorms mainly after 1 p.m., mostly cloudy with a high near 84. And Sunday night, a chance of thunderstorms before 7 p.m., then a chance of showers and thunderstorms after 1 a.m., mostly cloudy with a low around 65. And for more weather, visit PureOldieSpencer.com.
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1: Give me an A. Give me a B. Give me a C. Oh, you get the idea. 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
1: We got a 30% chance of showers and thunderstorms, mainly after midnight tonight. Otherwise, we'll look at partly cloudy skies this evening, a low 69. On Sunday, tomorrow, a 70% chance of showers and thunderstorms throughout the day, high of 79, cloudy skies. Still a 30% chance of showers lingering Sunday night, cloudy skies, a low 65. And for Labor Day, 20% chance of morning showers, then partly sunny, 85 and breezy. More weather can be found at PureOldiesSpencer.com.
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